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Esta es la hora Red. 0:32. 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

Broadway, New York. 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

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Guitar, please. Woo! Bass man, are you with me? That's my drummer.

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And you might know how to play with fire.

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So I snuck off to your bedroom, and I thought I'd just wait there until I heard you come up the stairs. And I pretended I was sleeping, and I was hoping you were creeping.

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